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But this is loneliness, I know. 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Is this what life has got to give? Is this the

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0: Dreamer, dreamer, dreamer, dreamer, dreamer, dreamer, dreamer, dreamer, dreamer, dreamer, dreamer, dreamer, dreamer, dreamer, dreamer, dreamer, dreamer, dreamer, dreamer, dreamer, dreamer, dreamer, 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

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And I called your name.

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